0: talking right there. And there's been so many really cool things that you've gotten to do over this last decade.
1: Yeah.
0: Including produce.
1: Yes.
0: So cool.
1: Yeah. Yeah. I feel like I'm having a really good balance finally of so many different ways to be making music. That's Hannah DeLynn singing down there. I produced a record for her, a solo record. I produced a record for Shelby Means, who had an amazing run with Molly Tuttle and Golden Highway, and now she's touring her own music. And Joel Timmons, who plays guitar with me a lot, I produced a record for him. Aiden Van Suttendale has a record coming out soon. Just these amazing artists who have been sort of in the background in many different projects, and now they're like stepping out and making solo records.
0: I love this.
1: Which is really cool.
0: It's really cool. And you have a new album.
1: I do. Yeah, it's
0: Let
1: coming
0: us celebrate.
1: Out in July, and it's called All My Faith. And I can't believe it is already the fifth solo record I'm putting out.
0: That's incredible.
1: I've been on a bit of a bender.
0: What's your interstitial time between albums?
1: It's been about 2 years, I think, between maybe a year and a half sometimes.
0: That's pretty
1: but
0: good.
1: I think I need to like chill out after this one for a little bit.
0: We'll see.
1: I know. That's what my partner says. He's like, I'll believe it when I see it.
0: Yeah. When inspiration strikes, you just gotta
1: go.
0: You know. And especially, I mean, if there's something you wanna say and a way to get it out there, go for it.
1: Yeah.
0: You know, there are no rules.
1: Yeah. Yeah.
0: We love having you here.
1: So fun.
0: Please play for us, Maya DeVitri, for WMIT's Wired In.

Thank you. That's Joe Shornikoff on the keys. And Reese Williams is playing bass for you tonight. Hannah DeLynn on the harmony vocals. So every song that I'm playing tonight is unreleased. It's coming on this new record that's coming in July. I have a copy of it back on the table so you can look at it like it's real. It's actual, but it's not actually, it's like, I don't know, it's like seeing an ultrasound or something. But it's not coming until July. And I'm so excited that you can actually just see it, you know, it's real. Like I've been packing them up and sending them out to, you know, radios all over the country, and so that's the stage that we're in right now. And it's so fun to play music. Like this is the best thing that I got to give, and it's so much better with you in the room to be here and receive it, and then kind of we make this like swirl of energy in this space together, you know? It's like that, like those weird swirls on the wall. Like that's what's going on with us, like spiritually right now. And it is so like, I mean, AI has got nothing on that, like, you know? But so this other new song I want to play, so many of the new songs are kind of weirdly inspired by just this long arc of time. I find a lot of hope in the long arc of time and like geologic time, you know, just like being in river canyons and looking at rock and see like the big things that are happening to us in the world. Like it is so humbling sometimes to just think of our place in time and our place in the universe. And I love reading like random science articles, and I was reading one day about citrus and how important it is for all of us. It's something that brings us all together because we can't make our own vitamin C. We can make vitamin D, kind of like synthesize it from being out in the sunshine. And there's actually a lot of creatures that we share this planet with that can make their own vitamin C. But somewhere along the way, we lost that ability. Our ancestors lost it, our primate ancestors. And one theory is because they were just binging on citrus all day in the trees. And so I thought that would be a nice way to it would just be a nice image to keep with me through my life, which is pretty much a good reason to write a song, because then you sing it over and over again. And I never wanted to forget about that article I read. So this one's called Occasional Oranges.

Thank you. All right. Let's see. So the bachelorette scene here is kind of something we all have to learn to make peace with, right? It's interesting. And I don't think I really realized for the first few years how much I was judging them. And, like, I'm pretty good at, like, repressing emotion and, you know, getting cut off by a pedal tavern occasionally, or I just thought, okay, this is the price to pay to be in Music City, USA. But then I was sitting at the airport one morning. It was a Monday morning, and, you know, I'm, like, 10 years into living here, so, like, okay, I can start to write local songs. And I just found myself surrounded by a bachelorette party in recovery. I mean, they were like three cowgirl hats high, some of them, you know, stacked on top of each other because that was the only way they could carry it onto the plane. And I started taking notes. They taught me a lot of things, and the way they treated each other, it was so beautiful to me, and it kind of lifted some of my judgment. And so I have this song now. After that flight, I just sat on that flight and I kind of organized my notes, and this is Bachelorette Lessons.

Thank you. All right. Let's see. Let's play Nobody Else. Yeah. Ironically, soon after writing that song, I got engaged. So now I've got a bachelorette party to plan. Can't wait to write that song. I don't know where I'm going to go. You know, I really like Gulf Shores. Maybe I'll go down to Gulf Shores. I didn't know Alabama had coastline, and then I went down there. It's only like 7 miles long, but it's really nice. But we're gonna play this one that I file under the very vast category of love songs.

Thank you. Yeah, maybe for some people it's easy, but for me it's been hard to write songs that are like really, really personal. It's nice to kind of observe something and then maybe take some steps away from it and change some characters and sort of distance myself from it when it feels personal. But on this new record, I really tried to just accept, you know, each idea as it was and try to stay kind of as close to the heart of that idea and making the song and not step too far away from it, not protect myself from the song, just kind of let the song be what it was. And I found some really healing songs in there. So the other thing about this new record is it was recorded totally live, like just like a performance like this. We did it up at the Tractor Shed up in Goodlettsville, Tennessee. And Joe Shornikoff here plays keys on the record. And there's a bunch of other folks on it, but we didn't do any overdubs, like any adding anything extra. It was all just like in one take at one time. And I just wanted that to be kind of a guiding principle behind the record too, to just take any of those opportunities for overthinking like away, just even because the tools were there, to not use them, to just take a song, like a conversation with each other in time and release that. So each of those songs on the display copy on the table back there is a fully realized performance in real time, which is so special to me. And like, and finding self-acceptance and just encouragement in the studio among all those people. It was wonderful, wonderful experience. All right. So I think, it feels like we have time for two more. Okay. All right. Two more. So we'll do another self-acceptance under that vast theme. I'd say the road is tricky, you know, like I've missed so many friends' weddings and I've missed so many important things. And I'm trying to find a better balance of what it means to be a touring musician and how to, how to love the road and love my life outside the road too. This one's called Cold Lake, Good Snacks.

Thank you. Thank you so much to WMOT for putting this event together, for inviting me to be a part of tonight. My name is Maya DeVitri, and I would love to meet you. I'll be hanging out between the set and after Radney's set as well. And we'll do one more song, another that's coming out in July. You can actually hear this one on Bandcamp right now. But yeah, my mailing list is back there. I like to consider it a handwriting contest. I'm not sure what the prize is yet, but I think it's going to be good. Like, maybe we'll co-write a song together or something. I'll just email you one day. I'll be like, hey, you had the best handwriting of anyone I met all year. Would you like to write a song?

0: Thank you.
1: Maya Dimitri for Wired In for WMOT Roots Radio. I need a window seat and the rain coming down. Beautiful, amazing. You guys are all astounding players. Thank you for being on stage with us tonight. Maya Dimitri with a standing ovation here at Riverside Revival for Wired In. We thank you all for being here. We have Wired In scheduled throughout the summer. You know, this is our monthly concert series. If you want to be in on them, become a member at WMOT.org. Rodney Foster coming up in just a couple minutes. Sit tight.
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1: We are back live on stage at Riverside Revival for Wired In. As we thank you all for being members and being here tonight, let's hear it again for Maya Devitri in that first set. Really wonderful music. And so good. As we get to say hello to a dear, dear buddy, Radney Foster is here.
2: Thank you so much.
1: So good to see you.
2: It's great to see you, Jesse.
1: We were just conspiring because you're going to Italy. And
2: I'm going to Italy.
1: I'm going to Italy, but we're going to miss each other, I think.
2: A few days, yeah. But it's Cindy and my 30th wedding anniversary.
1: So congratulations.
2: Yeah. What's that?
1: So, you know, little known, but Cindy and I worked together.
2: That's right.
1: Way back when at Gavin.
2: That's right.
1: In Cummins Station on Demumbrian.
2: That's right.
1: And that's actually when I started meeting with you as
2: that's
1: well.
2: Right. That's right.
1: Doing the Americana chart.
2: For sure.
1: So you were on it.
2: I was.
1: You were happening. You know, and have continued to happen in all kinds of really cool ways through the decades. And there's just such great stuff going on with you. I want you to talk about the book.
2: Okay.
1: That's quick. We'll do that.
2: Sure. My last record was not just 10 songs. It was also a book of short fiction, so that there's 10 short stories to go. There's a short story for each song on the record. And if you read the short story at the end, it tells you which song to listen to. And it'll change it a little bit. That was kind of fun.
1: Oh, that's cool. Then there's a movie.
2: It's a movie. We're in development, but we're about to move over into the trying to find the money to get it made. And with any luck, it's going to be a feature film. You know, my wife and I wrote it together. It's the first thing we've ever collaborated on as writers. So
1: very cool.
2: Yeah, pretty exciting.
1: Thank you, Cindy. And then there's this other thing that you do and that I just am so taken with, which is Songwriting with Soldiers.
2: Yeah, that thing is been a hold of and part of my life for almost 20 years. It was started by my good friend Darden Smith, whom you know, and it's, you know, currently its headquarters are now in Nashville. They used to be in Austin. But, you know, professional songwriters go and to retreats with veterans who are returning from, you know, foreign wars and who have wounds both seen and unseen, and we write songs with them, not for them, about their lives. And it's the coolest way I get to give back. They do over 150 retreats a year. It's pretty amazing. It's a great organization.
1: I have a recollection of stealing you and Darden from a party in Austin during South by.
2: I can believe that.
1: I'm like, come on, come with me. We need to go for a ride and do an interview. And when Darden was first starting to talk to the songwriting with Soldiers people,
2: yeah.
1: He was at the Mansion on O in D.C. And so I got to sit in on one of those early meetings, and I just was so taken with it. And, you know, listening to Mary Gaucher talk about it,
2: sure.
1: You know, how empathy is built and how some people feel so alone from the experiences they've had.
2: Sure.
1: But then it opens up. And
2: you know, the thing about, you know, when we sing songs, we just think differently, you know. And when you're writing with someone who thinks, I'm not a songwriter, what in the hell am I doing here? But it's really about, just let me help you tell your story, you know, and that changes everything.
1: So great. Well, thank you for that, and thank you for being here.
2: The pleasure's all mine.
1: Please sing for us, Radney Foster for Wired In.
2: So, in 19, I was standing on the stage of the Grand Ole Opry. I know that's another radio station, but it is the Grand Ole Opry, and I was about to make my solo debut on the Opry, and my parents had flown all the way from Del Rio, and that is no easy feat, I might add. I was all excited, and I had my band with me, and we were about to, you know, go on, and we were about to sing this song, because it was screaming up the country charts at the time, and the announcer said, you know, all these really nice things about my... And he said, ladies and gentlemen, making his Grand Ole Opry debut, please make welcome Randy Forrester. And I started having a panic attack on national television. And so I did what I'm about to do. And then my band came up to me afterwards and said, boss, that was so cool. We should open every show that way. So I have for the last 30-some-odd years. My name is Radney Foster, and I'm from Del Rio, Texas.

Thank you. So this song was a hit for me at home in Texas and on Americana radio some. And which was pretty good. That was really cool. I was really happy about it, you know. But then this skinny boy from Australia got a hold of it, and he made it a worldwide hit. And any time that if Keith Urban wants to do one of your songs and make it a worldwide hit, I really suggest that you just follow through with that and let that go right ahead. It's a I now make pancakes in the Keith Urban Memorial Kitchen at our house. But you know, this is going to be the West Texas version right here. Here we go.

0: Thank you.
1: Apparently, we still have allergies in May in Nashville.
2: I don't know how that happened, but it does.
1: Y'all, this is a song about darkness. And it's been getting dark here lately in Tennessee. And but my grandfather had a saying. And he said that rock bottom is just a good place to start over again. And this is the title of my last book and my last record, and it's called For You to See the Stars.

Let your light shine. This is a honky-tonk drinking song that I'm fixing to do. It's my mother's favorite song that I've written. I don't know what that says about my mom or about me, but she just loves old-school country music, you know, and all those old-school gospel songs. I always got to sing a few of those whenever I go to her house. She's 92 years old, and we're still rocking. From the Del Rio, Texas 1959 record.

This is a song about hate speech that I wrote with the great Alan Shamblin. We wrote it about 14, 15 years ago, and for some reason it's still timely. It's just kind of hacking me off.

We need a palate cleanser after that. This is the only song that I did not write tonight, but it was written by one of my favorite songwriters of all time and a guy who was a real hero to me, and I got to meet him. It, you know, sometimes it's really weird to meet your heroes, but this was a really great time. And I told him that I was getting an ASCAP award, and he was getting a Lifetime Achievement Award, you know, and which he well deserved, you know. I told him that this next song was my favorite song that he'd ever written. He goes, you know, there's a funny song. There's a funny story about that song. I said, really? He said, yeah. He said, after I wrote By the Time I Get to Phoenix for Glen Campbell, that just rolled right off his tongue. You know, he said, you know, he called me and he said, man, I want you to think about another destination song. Because if you do, and maybe even it's a ballad again, you know, because when you think that way, and I get to sing it, man, it turns out magic, and we might, you know, get to way to find lightning in a bottle more than once, you know. And said, so I told Glenn, oh, okay, I'll think about it. And he said, I thought to myself, and I was writing at the piano, and he said, I thought to myself, what if he doesn't like where I'm going with this thing, then I don't want to spend all the time to finish the song. So I wrote two verses, and I sent it to him on a reel-to-reel tape, and I wrote a note in there that said, hey, if you dig this, I'll write a bridge in a third verse, and you can cut the song, you know, maybe it'll work out. And he said, Glenn never read the note. So 2 weeks later, after he sent it to him, he gets a call, and it's Glenn, and he goes, listen to this. And he's putting, you know, the phone up to these speakers out in L.A., and Jimmy goes, what's that? And Glenn said, it's your song, man. We cut your song today. He said, you can't. It's not finished. Glenn said, it is now.

0: Thank you. God bless you, Glenn Campbell. We miss you.
1: So I have to tune to an odd tuning. So those of you who are out in Radioland have to hear my dad jokes. So a little boy walks up to his mama and he says, "Mama, when I grow up, I want to be a musician." She turns around very quickly and says, "Young man, you cannot have it both ways." Not that a musician would know anything about growing up, but that's what do you call an accordion at the bottom of a lake? A good start.

that was pretty good. We did that with only two dad jokes. That's kind of great. This is another song that Mr. Urban decided to borrow from me. So, but the check's cleared. It's all good.

So I got asked to give a TED Talk. I know that sounds crazy, but I did. And it was here in Nashville. And it was about healthcare. And, because, you know, Vanderbilt and all that kind of stuff. And so it was about healthcare. And you know, they wanted me to talk about, you know, the difficulty of musicians being able to get health insurance and healthcare. And then, you know, also sing for my supper, you know, kind of entertain them. So, I wanted to go early because I wanted to hear some of these lecturers. And the more I heard them, the more nervous I got. And finally, I was backstage warming up, and I was looking at the program, and it had all of their CVs on there. And so the five speakers had just spoken had PhDs from Vanderbilt, from Harvard, Yale, NYU, and the University of Texas. And I was like, how do I compete with that? You know, and I started thinking about it, and I changed my whole speech that I was going to do and everything about it. And I started with this, and I said, you know, I don't hold any degrees of higher learning from any of those fine institutions, but I have played in a bar across the street from every single one of them.

How do you know if the fiddle player is out of tune? If the bow is moving. Hey, there's always a little bit of truth in a joke, you know what I'm saying? It's like, how many guitar players does it take to play a song on a session in Nashville? Takes 10, takes 1 to play the song and 9 to go. I could have done it a lot better than that. I promise we're going to get there. Okay.

It's story time. Isn't that cool? Yeah. So I'm going to read you. This is just a couple of paragraphs from a story called Sycamore Creek, and the song is of the same title. And it'll be self-explanatory. She hung her church dress with reverent care on the branch of the live oak that God created as a coat hanger just for that occasion. She flung her shoes and bra off as if they were completely insignificant. The dress was different. As she stood on tiptoe in nothing but pale blue panties to hang the dress just so, she revealed much more than her body. That dress was a symbol. Her heart and her soul were surely intertwined with her faith, but her body was about to become tangled up with mine in a gin-clear gravel-bottom swimming hole. She behaved as if that were as natural as lambs being born on my family's ranch in the spring. She was blonde, Baptist, and curvy. Hollywood had recently fallen in love with all things skinny, but to me and every kicker high school boy with a skull can ring on the butt of his jeans, she was nothing but stunning. She was whip smart and determined. Her name was Margaret, but everyone at school called her Maggie. I was baptized Robert Dean Whitmore, but was never anything but Bobby Dean. My mother was Roman Catholic, and my father grew up Methodist. Through some unspoken negotiation, we had all become Episcopalians. A decade after my mother had died, I found out that she and my grandmother secretly had me baptized by a renegade Catholic priest in Schulenburg, Texas, just to cover all the bases. My family had secrets, and we kept them well.

0: Thank you.
1: Thank you very much.
0: I was standing in the offices of Arista Records on a Monday afternoon. I had flown back from the road the day before on the Sunday so I could get to the record company offices at 5:30 in the morning, because I called as many radio stations as I could and did interviews with their DJs, and then they would play this song afterwards because we were fighting for a number one record. And, you know, chart didn't close till 5 o'clock, and everybody's biting their fingernails from 5 to 5:15 or 5:30. And then all of a sudden the phone call came through, and there was this woman's voice on the other end. And I'm going to brag on her a little bit. She was kind of hell on wheels. She was not only the only woman who was running one of the three major country charts back then, she was the youngest ever to have done it. And she said, oh, they put her on speakerphone in the president's office. And she said, oh, Radney, you're there. That's great. And she said, congratulations, because this week you have the number one country song in America. So I fell in love with her and married her, and she's going to be right up there in the lobby. Y'all come see us and talk to us after this. Y'all pray for me. This song requires high notes.

0: Thank y'all so much. God bless you. Thank you for coming out. Give it up for MOT.
1: Bradney Foster.
0: And for Maya as well.
1: Maya DeVitri. Wired In. Riverside Revival. A night of nourishing music. Thank you so much. It was amazing. I'm singing along to every song, every single one of them. Bradney Foster for WMIT. He'll be hanging in the back of the room if you want to say hello. And I should tell you that our next Wired In is happening June 17th. It will be a night of music discovery with Emily Scott Robinson and Brakefield, the former A Boy Named Banjo, here on stage at Riverside Revival. Jesse Scott saying, safe home, everybody. Thanks for being here. 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

You know, the first time I heard that song, I never expected to hear Willie and Snoop Dogg on the same track, but it does make sense. Roll me up and smoke me when I die. I'm Anna E. You're hanging out with me here on WMOT Roots Radio. Thanks so much to everyone who came out or tuned in to our Wired In. I'm going to be with you for the next hour. I've got John Mellencamp, Billy Strings, Taj Mo all on the way. And right now, Steve Earle and Lucinda Williams, You're Still Standing There.

0: That was Mark Selby on Desire. We heard Paul McDonald, his rendition of Driving and Crying's Ian McLagan. You heard it here on Listener Power WMOT. This weekend, it's a new episode of the Local Brew Hour with Anna Lee. She has new songs from a couple of next week's Local Brew live artists, plus new ones from Brand New Heartache, Breakfield, The Tell-Alls, and many more local Middle Tennessee artists. 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We're going to listen to Rodney Crowell, India Ramey, and many more right after this.
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0: WMOT Roots Radio, Jesse Malin and Billie Joe Armstrong on Strangers and Thieves. We had the new one from India Raimi. I'm living for the sass in this song. It's called Welcome to My Villain Era. Taj Mahal and Keb Mo in there, Ain't Nobody Talkin'. That's off their joint record, Taj Mo. I also really recommend their newest joint album, Room on the Porch. It is fantastic. Kicking things off, Rodney Crowell, The Rise and Fall of Intelligent Design. Coming up this Friday, we are back out at Third and Lindsley for Finally Friday Live. We have Sicard Hollow, Cole Ritter, and Chicago Farmer all performing. It's noon to two. You can drop by anytime. It's totally open to the public, and we would love to meet you. But if you can't come by, of course, we're going to broadcast it live right here on WMOT.
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0: Some John Mellencamp for your Wednesday evening, Paper in the Fire. We had a new one from the band Snowcaps called Coast. I love the vibe of the song. And if you're not familiar with Snowcaps, it's a bit of a supergroup. It consists of Waxahachie, which is the songwriter name of Katie Crutchfield. Her sister Allison Crutchfield is in it, plus MJ Linderman and Brad Cook. I really recommend checking out more stuff from them. We had Omar Dykes running with the Wolf and Billy Strings kicking it off, Taking Water. 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

From NPR, this is World Cafe. Hey, I'm Stephen Kaleo. Juliana Riolino hails from southern Ontario, but her sound, well, it's distinctly Americana. You put

0: That song is called Don't Put Me in the Middle, and it's from her sophomore album, Echo in the Dust. Coming up, the singer-songwriter joins us for a mini-concert from Silver Street Recording just outside of Hamilton, Ontario, playing songs from the new record, including this track, Seed. Plus, later in the hour, new music from Noah Kahan's new album, The Great Divide. Not to mention James Brown, Sharon Van Etten, and The Strokes, all for you, all on the way. It's World Cafe.
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0: Just a few minutes away from that mini concert with Juliana, but first, too, in a moment guided by voices, but first, the Lumineers, it's Ho Hey.

From NPR, it's World Cafe. Hey, I'm Kaleo. Today, I am excited to bring you the music of Juliana Riolino. The singer-songwriter originally from Southern Ontario recently released her sophomore album, Echo in the Dust. It's a confidence step forward for Riolino. She says recording with her bandmates felt like painting a picture or solving a puzzle. Riolino previously played in Daniel Romano's Outfit before setting out solo in 2022 with her debut album, All Blue. Coming up, we'll hear songs from the new record, which incidentally is the first release on her own label, Moon Whistle Records. Pretty cool. So let's get started. Recorded at Silver Street Recording, it's Juliana Riolino with Like a Rembrandt.

recorded live. It's a performance from Juliana Riolino. The song is called Running. It's from her new album, Echo in the Dust. Here's a performance of Be Good to Your Mother on World Cafe.

0: There you go. That is Juliana Riolino here on World Cafe, a performance of On a Bluebird's Wing, taped at Silver Street Recording just outside of Hamilton, Ontario. The new album is called Echo in the Dust. Huge thanks to Juliana, and also want to thank Aiden Ridgway and Ethan Snook for engineering and mixing the session. We're back in a minute with more World Cafe.
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Welcome back. It's World Cafe. I'm Kaleo. Thanks again to Juliana Riolino. That album Echo in the Dust out now. Let's get back into music with Sharon Van Etten from her latest album with her band, The Attachment Theory. It's Idiot Box.

0: New music from The Strokes. New album is called Reality Awaits. It's kind of weird, but I dig it. Going Shopping. Also, Sylvan Esso from their album Free Love, Ferris Wheel. New music from Noah Kahan is next when we get back to World Cafe.
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0: Welcome back to World Cafe, and I feel like this album is already a strong contender for next year's Grammys. Noah Kahan's record, The Great Divide. Check out this track, We Go Way Back. It's World Cafe.

0: Whenever I hear that song, which was James Brown's Living in America, I always close my eyes and think of Carl Weathers in an Uncle Sam boxing robe outfit shortly before a fight that doesn't go so great in Rocky IV. Apollo Creed, rest in peace. All right, that puts the wraps on this. I'm sorry to end on such a downer note, but it was just a fictional movie. Living in America puts the wraps on today's World Cafe. Thanks so much for listening. We make this program from WXPN at the University of Pennsylvania in Philly. I'm Kaleo. We'll catch you next time on World Cafe from NPR.
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0: From NPR, this is World Cafe. Hey, I am Kaleo. Nicholas Yobat and Micah Prusak were music instructors living in New York City. And when they connected, they found their groove. We've got new music from the band You Bet and the song Receive coming up today. Death Cab for Cutie is back with their first album on an indie label in over two decades. Going to hear a song from I Built You a Tower called Riptides. Plus new music from Jack White. You know I got something up my sleeve. I got your help, I'm trying to twist my arm. And we go into the archives for a performance from Beth Horton. She cries your heart. We got the songs. Join us on today's World Cafe. Let's begin with Jimmy Dale Gilmore, who reminds you to beware the Santa Fe thief.

Welcome one, welcome all. It's World Cafe. I'm Stephen Kaleo. And let's start with music from Jack White. Jack White did a very cool thing when he was on SNL. Yes, he played, but beyond that, he left a note on the ceiling of his dressing room for Olivia Rodrigo and said, "Kill it, kid." That's being an elder statesman. Derecho de Monaco is on World Cafe.

Ting Ting's Shut Up and Let Me Go. And that song was an Apple commercial back when Apple commercials meant you just became important in the music world. I remember that happened with Chairlift too, and it happened for the Ting Ting's. Great record called We Started Nothing. Got new music now from This Is Lorelei, the musical project of Nate Amos, who also plays in Water From Your Eyes. We did a session that you can check out at worldcafe.org where he talks about this record, where he took old songs and re-recorded them to make it feel like a cohesive album. It's called Hollow Boy. Here's the title track on World Cafe.

0: I'm a sucker for that drum beat, that just sort of march from St. Vincent's Digital Witness. That's from her self-titled album. And this is Lorelei before that with Hollow Boy. Into the archives we go for some heavy hitters, some of our favorite live performances next on World Cafe.
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0: Step right this way on World Cafe. It's live from the archives. 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We go back quite a ways for this one from Beth Orton, a live performance of She Cries Your Name on World Cafe.

War on Drugs, Holding On, recorded live for World Cafe. That's live from the archives. We do it every episode. But you can check out thousands of performances like the one you heard from Beth Orton and the War on Drugs at worldcafe.org. Eddie Izzard used to say, cake or death, old 97's same sort of sentiment, murder or a heart attack.

0: Death Cab for Cutie on World Cafe. That's Riptides. Their new album, their 11th studio album, due out in June. It's called I Built You a Tower. Few more songs to go. Stay close. This is World Cafe.
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0: 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This is new music from Mitski. I'll change for you.

Even if you're in the right place at the wrong time, it could be the right time in the right place eventually. But if you go to the wrong place at the right time, it doesn't matter. Sorry about that. I just thought it would be helpful to know. Dr. John on World Cafe. Here's new music from You Bet. And I love this record. Self-titled album is out now. Check out this track called Receive.

0: heart full of soul. That's how I feel wrapping up this edition of World Cafe. Always a joy and a pleasure to speak with you and play some songs. Hope you dug it. We make this show from WXPN at the University of Pennsylvania in Philadelphia, and we will do it again very soon on the next World Cafe from NPR.
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0: Two-time Grammy nominee Corey Ledé continues to carry on the Zydeco tradition of Southern Louisiana. He's one of just a few musicians who still speaks and sings in Kourivini, or Louisiana Creole. On our next Acadiana Music Showcase, Corey Ledé joins us for a mini-concert playing songs from his latest album, Live in Alaska. That's on the next World Cafe.
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tied a string around some chicken bones. 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I tuned up the key in a silver tone. 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

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I'm so grateful to my friends at WMOT for supporting me and my music. 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

something else to do. And your heart gets bored with your man and it changes you. Well, it's a doggone shame, and it's an awful mess. I wish you love, I wish you happiness. 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I guess I wish.

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Good way to start a Thursday morning. New Wayland Payne on Listener Power, WMOT. I'm John Patrick. Thank you for checking us out. Got Daddy on the way. That's always such a fun band. Also, Marsha Ball coming up after this. Jason Isbell on WMOT.

every car, look at it. What the hell happened to the Cadillac? Whatever happened to the Cadillac? It was stretched up, chrome up long and black. It used to stand out from the rest of the back. What the hell's happened to the Cadillac?

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That's what happened to the Cadillac. Whatever happened to the radio? Music used to have so much soul. It all sounds the same, and I traced it back. What

0: Dale Watson on Listener Power, WMOT. Also heard Marsha Ball before that, and Jason Isbell getting us started on this Thursday morning. Music on the way from the Grateful Dead. Also, Adam Chaffins with a new one on the local Brew Daily in about 10 minutes. And it's Will Kimbrough, Tommy Womack, and the boys, also known as Daddy, up next.
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Get out of town, get out of state.

Drive South. Yeah, John Hiatt from that brilliant record, Slow Turning. Also heard Melissa Etheridge and Chris Stapleton in there. That's a new one. Out of Fort Worth, Quaker City Nighthawks, and kicked it all off with Daddy, Will Kimbrough, Tommy Womack, and the boys. Of all the things Will Kimbrough does, that is probably my favorite project of his. I just absolutely love that band, Daddy. Music on the way from the Grateful Dead. Also, Kelly Fitzgerald in this set, doing some Steve Forbert. After this, a new one from Adam Chaffins on the Local Brew Daily with support from Brown's Diner. Adam Chaffins, WMOT, new music.

There's no option here. I've got to get this deadline. I don't have

0: It's Kylie Connell on this Thursday morning. Before that, Grateful Dead going back to Working Man's Dead. Kelly Fitzgerald in there, and a new one from Adam Chaffins on the Local Brew Daily with support from Brown's Diner. 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Again, you got it on the Local Brew Daily. Got Amy Helm on the way after new India Ramey next. Good Thursday morning to you.
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Dwight Yoakam getting us started in the 7 o'clock hour. I've been listening to so much Dwight lately, and it just makes me feel good. I'm John Patrick. Glad to have you along on this Thursday morning. Todd Snyder on the way. And these two gals, the two Brandys, grew up in rural Washington State a couple hours apart, and here they are together on WMOT. Brandy Clark and Brandy Carlisle on WMOT. Good morning.

0: Todd Snyder going back to Step Right Up on WMOT. John Hollier and The Reverie, that's a new one from their Rainmaker release. And yeah, the two Brandys, Brandy Clark and Brandy Carlisle, originally out of Washington State, getting us started at the top of that set. 895 Alive, happening Sunday night, May 24th, 3rd and Lindsley. That would be next Sunday night, a part of Memorial Day weekend. It's that Sunday night on Memorial Day weekend, so a great time to come out, I think. Yeah, 3rd and Lindsley, a big party. Hayes Carl and Britt Taylor in concert, a WMOT benefit. How cool is that? 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We'll see you next Sunday, Memorial Day weekend, for Hayes Carl and Britt Taylor together, 3rd and Lindsley. Got Levi Foster on the way after Margot Price up next.
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sky should be. Someday we may look back and laugh at all that could have been. But tonight the bottle wins again.

You pretend to listen. I'll act like I can hear you. I know you'll always be there. Ain't that a true friend? Well, tonight the bottle wins.

It's Ben Harper and Charlie Musselwhite on WMOT. Fat Elvis, that's the new one from Levi Foster in there. Tedeschi Trucks Band, love that tune, Midnight in Harlem, and kicked it all off with Margot Price at the top of that set. The Local Brew Live is back, and it's happening a week from today, May 21st, Brown's Diner from 6 until 10 p.m. with live sets from Sally J, Corey Parsons, Whitney Fenimore, Steady Rotation, and Jay Wren. Hope you can come out and see us for Local Brew Live next Thursday at Brown's Diner. Got Fruit Bats on the way, and it's Billy Joe Shaver up next.

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0: It's Chris Stone, Kingfish Ingram on WMOT. New one from the Fruit Bats in there, The Landfill, the name of the tune. Also heard Emmylou and kicked it all off with Billy Joe Shaver at the top of that set. We got tickets over at WMOT.org for Daniel Donato's Cosmic Country at Ryman Auditorium, Friday, August 28th. The Warren Treaty at the Ryman, Sunday, September 13th. Also tickets for Tedeschi Trucks Band at The Truth, Friday, October 16th. And Daryl Scott and the Scott Brothers, City Winery, Thursday, June 4th. 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One entry per household per show, and if you win, please wait 30 days before entering again, and good luck. John Mellencamp on the way. Also a classic from Jerry Lee Lewis. Yeah, after New Brennan Lee next. Good morning.
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One and another, up one street and down the other. We'll have a time, old brother, setting words on fire. We'll set aside a little time to fix up a lad or two.

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Rob Ikes and Trey Hensley getting us started in the 8 o'clock hour. I'm John Patrick. Thank you for checking us out. New Black Keys on the way in this set. How cool is that? Also, First Aid Kit after this. BR549 doing some Graham Parsons on WMOT. Good morning.

0: out of Akron, Ohio. Boy, a lot of great music has come out of there over the years. Black Keys, yeah, new music. The record is simply called Peaches with an exclamation mark. Before New Black Keys, it was First Aid Kit, and we kicked it all off with BR549 with a great version of Gram Parsons' Hickory Wind, along with some writing help from Bob Buchanan. Music on the way from Daryl Scott. Also, we've got Balin, and we're going to do that up next. Good Thursday morning to you.
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0: Aaron Lee Tazian, new music on WMOT. Before that, it was Daryl Scott. Also heard Delbert McClinton and Bottle It Up from Balin getting us started. The Old Fashioned with Craig Havockhurst and Amy Alvey. We got another great one this weekend. Craig focuses on new releases by the Susto String Band. Also Max Wehrman and Billy Strings mandolinist Jared Walker, now with a solo debut album. All of that Saturday morning, 9 a.m. You can hear it again Tuesday nights at 8. The Old Fashioned with support from Robert's Western World. Music on the way, some really cool stuff, including the Bad Livers, always fun, after Kenny Roby up next. Good morning.
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Then I'm down at the store, and knocking on your door for some cocaine. I wish I could take a little taste, babe, to put me in just the right place, babe. 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

Jefferson County, this is China Clipper calling Alameda, San Antonio. Check out my bread ball. This is Jefferson County. Special effects.

0: That's Joanne Parker on WMOT. New records called Lifelines. Also heard Paul Coffin before that with My Cadillac and Bad Livers in there. I'm John Patrick. Glad to have you along on this Thursday morning. Coming up our Tuesday night special, 7 p.m. this coming Tuesday, Words and Music with John Fulbright out of Okemah, Oklahoma. 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Old Crow Medicine Show on the way. Going to do that after a classic and kind of a big hit, too, from Bob Dylan next. Good morning.
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Willie Nelson and Rob Thomas right out of the gate in the 9 o'clock hour. Music on the way from Trigger Hippie. Also, it's Yarn with a great new record. After this, Bob Schneider on WMOT.

0: It's Trigger Hippie on WMOT. Also heard the new one from Yarn in there. That's called Good Things. And out of Austin, Bob Schneider with Honeypot getting us started here on Listener Power, WMOT. Hope you get a chance to check out The String with Craig Havinghurst. That happens this Sunday morning, 7 a.m. He's got songwriter Sammy Brew and biographer Jonathan Bernstein talking about the life and impact of the late Justin Townes Earle. The String with Craig Havinghurst, and that happens every Monday night at 8 and again Sunday mornings at 7 with support from Franklin Theater. Music on the way from Kentucky Headhunters. Also, it's Colton Bolin in this set after Jerry Douglas, Paul Simon, and Mumford & Sons doing Paul's classic The Boxer. Yeah, we've got that for you next.
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0: Kentucky Headhunters on WMOT. Cat Ridgway and Sean Mullins before that. Also heard a new one from Colton Bolin getting us started on this Thursday morning. I'm John Patrick. Thank you for checking us out here until 10, which is not far away. And we've got Anna Lee coming up. Music before we get there, you know, we got a bunch of it, including Little Feat going way back in about 15 minutes. You're going to like this one a whole lot. Also, new Britt Taylor right after Joy Aladokun up next. Good morning.
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0: It's Cor Blund on WMOT. Before that, it was The Band. Also heard a new one from Britt Taylor playing our 895 Alive, which happens a week from Sunday. Yeah, next weekend, Memorial Day weekend already. Going to do it at 3rd and Lindsley. And not only Britt Taylor live in concert, but Hayes Carl also. How's that for a double bill? And a live broadcast Memorial Day weekend to benefit WMOT. 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On the way in the 10 o'clock hour, it's Annalise. She's got Jim Lauderdale, Sierra Hull, and a whole bunch more. And as promised, that classic from Little Feat next. Have a great Thursday.
1: 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He's been welcomed into Americana and country circles for his songs and his emotional voice. I'm Craig Havokhurst. 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

Jim Lauderdale. Let's have a good thing together at WMOT. I think we do. Thank you so much for listening. I'm Anna Lee. I appreciate you being here. 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

0: She's My Baby, Traveling Wilburys at WMOT. New from The Great Divide, Hard Time Moving On. 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They recently played round two of the Boys from Oklahoma, the stadium show with Cross Canadian Ragweed last month in Stillwater. 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

0: The Mavericks and Blame It On Your Heart. We heard new music from a newly regrouped Max Saturn. That was Takes Time. Black Pumas with Lucius and Strangers and Lily Hyatt started that set from the Trinity Lane album. That was Records. A week from tonight, we're at Brown's Diner for the Local Brew Live. 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

0: The Band of Heathens and Trouble Came Early at WMOT. Peter Karp with new music, Mojo Jam, Shannon McNally, I'm a Ramblin' Man, and the Flatlanders, You Make It Look Easy. The Band of Heathens are playing City Winery tonight, presented by 50 Forward. 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On Thursday, June 4th at City Winery, it's Daryl Scott and the Scott Brothers, and WMOT has tickets for that show. Plus, we have tickets for the Warren Treaty. They are at the Ryman on Sunday, September 13th. 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

Chris Knight, House in 90 Acres. I'm Anna Lee. Thanks for hanging out today on this Thursday here at WMOT. I have new Kenny Wayne Shepherd this hour, some Molly Tuttle and Golden Highway, Bruce Springsteen, and this is Jason Isbell, If It Takes a Lifetime, at WMOT.

0: That's Ha Ha Tonka with Westward Bound at WMOT. They are named for a state park in Missouri. New music from Anna Graves, a Minnesota singer-songwriter. I love that song, Damn in Love. Jason Isbell from Something More Than Free, If It Takes a Lifetime. 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Then Tuesday night at 7, it's John Fulbright's entire Words and Music session from this year's 30A Festival. 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

0: That's Kenny Wayne Shepherd with a newly recorded version of that song, Deja Voodoo, originally on his 1995 debut album, Ledbetter Heights. And he just released Ledbetter Heights 30th, the 30th anniversary of that album. He was only 18 when that debut album came out. Sam Morrow with Wicked Woman. Sam has new music as well. Hank 3 and You're the Reason. And we started that set with Mary Bragg, Fight, from Violets as Camouflage. The one-year anniversary of Mother, honoring mothers in music, will take place on Sunday, June 7th at Riverside Revival with special guest Amy Grant, along with co-founders Caitlin Smith, Lucy Silvis, and Jillian Jacqueline, and more. 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

0: David Olney with Sweet Sugary. Molly Tuttle and Golden Highway from City of Gold with Down Home Dispensary. Charlie Marie with Cowboys Indians. And new from Dirk Powell, that was Heading On Down. He is a fiddler and a banjo player that Steve Earle says is the greatest old-time banjoist alive. I mean, I believe Steve Earle. I'll bet Craig Havokhurst has an opinion on that. He is our source for bluegrass and old-time music here at WMOT on the Old Fashioned. It's Saturday morning at 9 a.m. with a replay Tuesday at 8 p.m. And this Saturday, Craig has new ones from the Susto String Band, Max Wareham, and a new solo album from Billy String's mandolin player, Jared Walker. 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

Flying Shoes. That's Lyle Lovett at WMOT. Anna Lee here with you. Thanks for hanging out on this Thursday. I have Neil Francis this hour, new Aaron Lee Tasjan, S.G. Goodman, and this is I'm With Her, Game to Lose from their first album, See You Around at WMOT.

0: Rodney Crowell from Life is Messy, that's Lovin' All Night. And new from Rodney Foster featuring Kelly Willis, The One They Call at WMOT. Last night's Wired In show with Rodney Foster and Maya DeVitri will be up at WMOT.org on the video page next week. We just posted the video from Jesse's recent Words and Music session with the West Texas Exiles. 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
1: For a show called The Old Fashioned, we sure are devoted to new music, as long as that music contributes to the expanding world of bluegrass, old time, and traditional folk. This week it comes from banjo player Max Wareham, guitarist Jim Hurst, mandolinist Jared Walker, and the Big Cricket String Band. I'm Craig Havokhurst. I hope you'll join me on the air Saturday at 9, again Tuesday evening at 8. 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

Love that song from Neil Francis, Can't Stop the Rain, and that killer guitar from Derek Trucks. That's from the album In Plain Sight. Chicago Farmer, Mattress, from the new album Home Aid. I am really looking forward to seeing Chicago Farmer tomorrow at 3rd and Lindsley for Finally Friday. More on that in just a second. Also heard from Allison Russell, Fourth Day Prayer. That's back to the Outside Child album, and the Steel Woods with Axe. So tomorrow, noon to 2, we're at 3rd and Lindsley for Finally Friday, and there's no cover.

0: River. I really hope you can join us. We'll start at noon with Sickert Hollow, and then it's Cole Ritter, followed by Chicago Farmer. Come on out, hang out with us, kick off your weekend at Finally Friday at 3rd and Lindsley. The bar's open, the grill's open, and if you can't make it, we'll be sad, but we'll be glad to know that you're listening at WMOT. S.G. Goodman covers a song from an 80s band whose name I'm not sure I can say on the radio. The song was big in the mid-90s. It's called Pepper, and S.G. Goodman puts her spin on it coming up in the next set. John Hyatt will start it off. Rock of Your Love is next.
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0: Robert Plant and Everybody's Song. Pokey LaFarge with Knocking the Dust Off the Rust Belt Tonight. And new from S.G. Goodman, a cover of Pepper at WMOT. John Hyatt started that set, Rock of Your Love. 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I'm Anna Lee. Thanks so much for hanging out with me today. I hope you'll hang out with me again tomorrow at Finally Friday, starting at noon out at 3rd and Lindsley. Matt Ozzie's in for Webb today with New Black Keys and a new one from the Rolling Stones. I have new Aaron Lee Tasjan coming up. Freddie King is next.
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It's the Black Keys. Who's Been Fooling You here on 89.5 WMOT Roost Radio. That's new music from the Black Keys off their album Peaches here on WMOT. Good afternoon. I'm Matt O'Z sitting in for Webb Wilder. And coming up this hour, we've got music on the way from the Rolling Stones, also Kendall Morgan and Robert Cray. Right now, though, Soul Crow Medicine Show, I Hear Them All.

0: Best new music from the Rolling Stones, In the Stars, off their upcoming album, Foreign Tongues, which is due out in July. Remember, Hackney Diamonds came out a couple years ago, which was their latest album. Man, it was great, so I'm looking forward to this one. Before that, we had Maggie Rose with Fake Flowers here on WMOT. Make sure you're checking out the Local Brew Live. That is happening a week from today out at Brown's Diner from 6 to 10 p.m. with live sets from Sally J, Corey Parsons, Whitney Fenimore, Steady Rotation, and Jay Wren. It should be a really good time, so make sure that you head out there next Thursday. And again, there's no cover for this, so might as well go check out a good show and see some great regional artists here in Middle Tennessee. We've got Wayne Hancock coming up next with Thunderstorms and Neon Signs here on WMOT.
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0: Rugby folks in the Pine Valley Cosmonauts across the alley from the Alamo here on WMOT. Man, that is such a catchy song. Before that, new music from Ismay with American Flag. And Ismay is an Australian singer-songwriter, and she did Finally Friday a year or so ago. Man, she was great too. Before that, we had Kendall Morgan with OK. And started the set off with Wayne Hancock, Thunderstorms and Neon Signs here on WMOT. And make sure you're checking out The Old Fashioned with Craig Havokhurst and Amy Alvey. You can catch that Saturdays at 9 a.m. and Tuesdays at 8 p.m. And this week, Craig is going to have new releases by the Sisto String Band, also Billy Strings and mandolinist Jared Walker, now with a solo debut album. So you'll be able to catch all that this Saturday and Tuesday on The Old Fashioned here on WMOT with support from Robert's Western World. We've got Jamie Harris coming up next with Hurts As Good As It Feels here on WMOT.
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0: Quinn Sullivan with Rise Up Children here on WMOT. Before that, we had new music from Paul Cawthon with Book of Paul, which is the title track off his latest album, which is out now. And before that, we had Robert Cray, I Don't Care. And of course, Robert Cray is the multi-time Grammy blues singer and guitar slinger. Started this set off with Jamie Harris, Hurts as Good as It Feels here on WMOT. The Americana Music Association's Americana Fest is coming up September 15th through September 19th, and the Americana Fest first round of artists are already out, and it's looking pretty good. We've got Melissa Etheridge, we have Mike Campbell and the Dirty Knobs, and Ruthie Foster. That is just three great artists to kind of tease you with. Pretty excited about this, and if you want to check out more info, you can find it at AmericanaMusic.com. We've got David Rawlings coming up next with Come On Over My House. 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
1: 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The Alabama native never sang a song in public before the COVID shutdown, but a mix of timing, support from his Navy buddies, and a deep love of music launched a career. He's been welcomed into Americana and country circles for his songs and his emotional voice. I'm Craig Havokhurst. 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

John Prine, Speed of the Sound of Loneliness here on WMOT. Good afternoon. I'm Matt O'Z, sitting in for Webb Wilder. Coming up this hour, we've got music on the way from Margo Price, also Leon Russell and Raul Malo. But right now, it's new music from the Red Clay Strays, Demons in Your Choir.

0: That's a Midwestern farmer's daughter herself, Margot Price, with Weakness here on WMOT. Before that, we had Los Lobos with The Valley and started to set off with new music from the Red Clay Strays, Demons in Your Choir. And I feel like those guys are going to have another huge year here in 2026. I mean, I feel like they've just been building, you know, building blocks the past few years and getting pretty big. And I think they're just going to skyrocket this year. Just my humble opinion here on WMOT. And some artists that you could check out that might be skyrocketing too. Vinyl Friday Live coming up this Friday, tomorrow, 3rd and Lindsley, noon to 2 p.m. We've got Sickert Hollow, who will be at Gallagher Fest on Saturday if you make your way out there. That's in downtown Murfreesboro. Cole Ritter will be there as well. Will be at Vinyl Friday as well. And Chicago Farmer. So a pretty good lineup to check out this Friday for Vinyl Friday. Looking forward to it. Yeah, it's going to kick off at noon and run until 2 p.m. It is open to the public, so if you're looking for a place to grab some lunch and hear some tunes, we got you covered. Make sure you check it out. We've got new music from Teddy Thompson coming up next with So This Is Heartache on WMOT.
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0: Leon Russell, Delta Lady here on WMOT. Before that, we had Buddy Miller and Jim Lauderdale with The Train That Carried My Gal From Town. Then we had Sunny War with Mama's Milk off her 2019 album, Simple Syrup. Started this set off with new music from Teddy Thompson. So this is Heartache here on WMOT. We have some new video sessions up at WMOT.org. 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Also, YouTube. Yeah, go ahead and smash that bell for WMOT's YouTube channel. Be sure to subscribe and all that fun stuff. And then NPR Live Sessions. So up there right now, as of a couple of days ago, we have Words and Music with West Texas Exiles. That is up now. That's pretty cool. That was the Tuesday night special the other night with Jesse Scott. Also, kicking off tomorrow, we'll have the 38 Songwriter Session with the Pink Stones. 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Some great videos to look forward to, I'm telling you. We've got Queen Esther coming up next with Lonesome Road on WMOT.
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0: Raul Malo, Every Little Thing About You here on WMOT. Before that, we had new music from The Brook and the Bluff, Can't Figure It Out, off their album Werewolf. Then we had Red Meat, with, they're talking about that 12-inch, 3-speed oscillating fan. You know, you got to keep that on the top speed, of course, on speed 3, and also have it oscillating. Those are the rules. Started that set up with Queen Esther and Lonesome Road here on WMOT. And make sure you're checking out Searching for the First Rock and Roll Song. You'll be able to catch that tomorrow at 7 p.m. with Jamie DeLampa. It's a two-decade-long staple at WWOZ in New Orleans. Of course, no relation to me. 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And my favorite thing that Jamie DeLampa says each and every week is, we're searching for the first rock and roll song. Probably not going to find it, but we're going to keep looking. And, you know, it's because no one knows. No one knows what the first rock and roll song was, but it's fun to try to find out. And you can do that with him each and every Friday at 7 p.m. here on 89.5 WMOT Roots Radio.
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1: For a show called The Old Fashioned, we sure are devoted to new music, as long as that music contributes to the expanding world of bluegrass, old time, and traditional folk. This week it comes from banjo player Max Wareham, guitarist Jim Hurst, mandolinist Jared Walker, and the Big Cricket String Band. I'm Craig Havokhurst. I hope you'll join me on the air Saturday at 9, again Tuesday evening at 8. The show is grateful for support from Roberts Western World, Nashville's home of traditional country music.

Greg Ullman, my only true friend here on WMOT. Good afternoon. I'm Matt O'Z, sitting in for Webb Wilder. And coming up this hour, we've got music on the way from the Honeycutters. Also, Webb Wilder, you know, he's here with us in spirit, at least. And then we'll have Dwight Yoakam as well. Right now, though, it's the Iguanas with 9 Volt Heart here on WMOT.

say that back when Eisenhower was the president, golf course was where most of his time was spent. So nobody really listened to what the president said, because in general people knew that the general was politically dead. But he always seemed to know when the muscle would be flexed, because I remember him saying something, mumbling something about a military-industrial complex. Americans no longer fight to keep their shores safe, but rather to keep the jobs going in the arms-making workplace. We pretend to be gripped by some sort of political reflex, but all we're really doing is paying dues to the military-industrial complex. The military and the monetary get together whenever they think it's necessary. They turn our brothers and sisters into mercenaries. They are turning our planet into a cemetery. They use the media as an intermediary to keep the citizens secondary, making so many decisions that seem so arbitrary, taking honor from the honorary, dignity from the dignitary, sickness from the secretary. Leave the bitch in obituary. You gotta work for peace. Peace ain't coming this way. If everybody was for peace as much as they say they are, we would have it. The only thing wrong with peace, you can't make no money from it. You gotta work for peace. Peace ain't coming this way. We should not allow ourselves to be swayed by this talk of entering into a time of peace. Peace is not the absence of war. It is the absence of rumors of war and threats of war and the preparation for war. We gotta work for peace. Each one reach one. Each one teach one. Nobody can do everything, but everybody can do something. What you gonna do?

0: New music from the super group The Hardworking Americans, which has unearthed a previously recorded song with Todd Snyder, and that is what you just heard, this Work for Peace here on WMOT. It's pretty cool. For that, got the Honeycutters with The Handbook. And taking a look at June 17th, go ahead and circle this into your calendar. Go ahead and save the day for this. Emily Scott Robinson and Brakefield will be performing Wired In. That's our next Wired In show. Last night we had a great Wired In with Maya DeVitri and Radney Foster out at Riverside Revival. We'll do it again next month, again with Emily Scott Robinson and Brakefield. 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It's a pretty good deal. I like it a lot. 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It's that easy. Coming up, we've got Ryan Bingham with The Weary Kind on WMOT.
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0: Yeah, see, he's here with us today in spirit. That's Webb Wilder and the Beatniks with Ain't That a Lot of Love here on WMOT. Before that, we had new music from Larkin Poe with Devil's Boat off the Grey House soundtrack. And then we had Nick Waterhouse with Medicine, started the set off with Ryan Bingham, The Weary Kind. And he had a video on social media recently where he was singing in, it looked like he was singing in his barn, and he had some type of RV next to him while he was kind of singing and picking. And all of a sudden, all these little puppies just pop their heads up and start singing with him. But you know how puppies sing. So it was really cute, but they were definitely drowning him out at one point. It's kind of a great video. That's all on WMOT. We do have tickets up for grabs at WMOT.org. Daniel Donato's Cosmic Country at Ryman Auditorium, Friday, August 28th. The War and Treaty at the Ryman, Sunday, September 13th. Tedeschi Trucks Band at The Truth, Friday, October 16th. And Daryl Scott and the Scott Brothers at City Winery, Thursday, June 4th. 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And just remember that it is one entry per household per show. And if you win, please wait 30 days before entering again. 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

0: You know, that was recorded by Patsy Cline and Waylon Jennings before it landed in Dwight's Used Records. That's Dwight Yoakam, Stop the World, here on WMOT. Before that, we had Jessica Willis Fisher with Fire Song, and then Johnny Lang with Wonder This World. And even though Webb's not here today, don't forget that tomorrow he'll be back with The List with Webb Wilder, starting at 2 p.m. right after Finally Friday. And of course, there will be a replay Saturday morning at 7 a.m. If you've never listened to The List with Webb Wilder, see Americana Music Association album chart countdown, and it is a great way to, one, get in on some new music discovery, and two, be able to learn a little bit more about each and every artist and album. It's just a lot of fun to listen to. I always enjoy listening to it. It's one of my favorite shows here at WMOT. That's The List with Webb Wilder. Again, you can catch it tomorrow at 2 p.m. right after Finally Friday here on WMOT. My name is Matt Ozzie. My time is up. Jessie Scott is on her way in next, and she's going to take care of you throughout this late afternoon into the evening here on 89.5 WMOT Roots Radio.
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WMOT Roots Radio, me, Jesse Scott, for this Thursday afternoon. Getting started with Casey Musgrave's new one, Dry Spell. That is from the middle of nowhere. We were so somewhere last night. Oh, yes, we were. We had a lovely evening for Wired In at Riverside Revival with Maya DeVitri and Radney Foster joining us for two nourishing sets of music. 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Music coming this hour from Melissa Carper, Southern Culture on the Skids, Monty Warden and the Wagoneers right now, Jay Jackson, Daddy Tried, WMOT.

0: Chris Knight, Jack Love, Jesse. That's from the Little Victories album. Chris Bad News Barnes of Bad News Travels Fast, True Blues. And new Jay Jackson to start the set, her take on Merle Haggard, Daddy Tried, here at WMOT Roots Radio. Are you ready for Finally Friday? Yes, indeed. We got a good one coming your way tomorrow with Anna Lee hosting, Sacred Hollow, Cole Ritter, Chicago Farmer, joining us from noon to 2 at 3rd and Lindsley. It is open to the public with no cover charge, so come hang out, enjoy some music, start the weekend early with us. And of course, if you can't be in the room, you can listen on the radio.
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0: Freak Flag, Southern Culture on the Skids. Before that, Josh Ritter, Showboat. 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And Arkansas Hills, Melissa Carper, off Daddy's Country Gold, starting the set at WMIT Roots Radio. We're a week away from the Local Brew Live. 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Hope you can be there for that next week, Thursday night, at Brown's Diner for the Local Brew Live.
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0: New music from Monty Warden and the Wagoneers. Been a while since they put something out. Doghouse Flowers. Before that, Green Light. Drew Holcomb and the Neighbors and Vince Gill. I'm Tied to You. Rodney Crowell, Sheryl Crow, and Roscoe and Etta doing Burn to start the set. 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The War and Treaty at the Ryman, Sunday, September 13th. Tedeschi Trucks Band at The Truth, Friday, October 16th. Daryl Scott and the Scott Brothers at City Winery, Thursday, June 4th. 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

WMIT Roots Radio, Steve Earle from Guitar Town. Thank it over. Jesse Scott here for this Thursday afternoon. We've got music coming from Nora Jones, Bonnie Bishop, John Cowan on the way right now, Chris Smither, Maybelline at WMIT.

0: Brand new Alison Russell from her forthcoming In the Hour of Chaos, Rainbows. Before that, Blue Chevrolet, The Beet Farmers, Chris Smither off Call Me Lucky, starting the set, doing some Chuck Berry, WMOT Roots Radio. Our short set is coming your way tomorrow morning at 11 a.m. It is another from our 30A Songwriters Festival sessions with the Pink Stones. 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

0: The Youngers, The Deal from the Dreamin' album. That's their latest. Black Keys, Mellow Peaches. We heard The Long Way Home from Norah Jones. And we started the set with My Homes Across the Blue Ridge Mountains. 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
1: 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I'm Craig Havokhurst. 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

0: John Cowan, Two Courts Low, The Well, Marcus King before that from El Dorado, Pilar, New Mexico, new from Joby Riccio, Face the Feeling is her new album, and Bonnie Bishop, Ain't Who I Was, title track here at WMOT Roots Radio. 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

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There's the one we could have married, there's the job we could have had, and there's the winning run we could have hit.

Daryl Scott from Theater of the Unheard, the man who could have played bass for Shanana. Jesse Scott for this Thursday evening at WMOT Roots Radio. This hour, Lumineers, Cassius Culpepper, bottom of the hour, brand new cut from Adam Chaffin's Today's Local Brew Daily. It's Langhorne Slim right now. Life is confusing. WMOT.

0: Brand new music from Jesse Malin, Hollywood Forever. Before that, Nancy Griffith, Across the Great Divide. And we started the set with Langhorne Slim, one off his Lost at Last Volume 1 album, WMOT Roots Radio, where coming up tomorrow, Webb Wilder counts down this week's Americana Music Association album chart. 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

Cassius Culpepper, man of his word, off the brilliant Act One album. Before that, Kim Ritchie, Chuck Prophet, Whistle on Occasion, Julian Taylor, Weighing Down. We started this up with the Lumineers, Sleep on the Floor. That is off the Cleopatra album at WMOT Roots Radio. 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

0: Buddy and Julie, Little Darlin' from the Love Snuck Up. Before that, Jason Isbell and the 400 Unit, White Man's World. Kelly and Welch with Little Luli from Boots Number 2. And Adam Chaffin's Today's Local Brew Daily, one of his Trailer Trash Double Wide, King of Coal Dust County at WMOT. Anna E. comes your way top of the hour. I'll see you back here tomorrow morning, 10 a.m., as we get ready for Finally Friday from 3rd and Lindsley at 12 noon. Have a great night. Leon Russell is next.
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One, two.

That was Susan Werner, All of the Above. Anna E. here for WMOT, hanging out with you on this gorgeous Thursday evening. There's still a little bit of daylight left. If you haven't been able to get outside today, I recommend getting out, enjoying some of those last drops of sunlight and getting some fresh air. I'm with you for the next few hours. I'm really excited to share with you a new one from The Brook and The Bluff in just a few minutes. But first, we're going to listen to Billy Joe Shaver, Honky Tonk Heroes.